Nick's driving closer to 60 k's an hour in a 50 zone. It's a residential area with cars parked on either side, so he veers into the middle of the road. But that's all right, nothing's coming the other way. A small child just ran out from behind a car, and Nick couldn't stop in time, just because he promised he'd be home half an hour ago. Speeding. What's your excuse? The Government of South Australia and the Motor Accident Commission ask you to stop. Think.

0: Do you think you're too young to have a heart attack? Or that it could never happen to you? Well, here's Barry's story. He's 41 now, and of Aboriginal and Australian South Sea Islander descent. 2 years ago, he had a heart attack, but he mistook the severe chest pain for heartburn or indigestion and didn't go to the doctor until the next morning. If he'd gone to the doctor straight away, things might have been better. But instead, part of his heart was badly damaged. Barry has used his experiences to help others through his role in promoting heart health at the Wuchopperen Aboriginal Health Service in Cairns.
1: I had a cardiac event myself. I had chest pain and I didn't know what it was. And I find that a lot of people are in that situation where they mistake the symptoms for a bad experience of indigestion or gastric reflux, and we don't recognise what's going on. And because I'd gone through the cardiac rehab program myself, I noticed there was a big difference between the number of Indigenous people who were on the ward when I'd been admitted to the hospital and the number of people who were not attending. And it seemed that they were just coming out from hospital and they were going home and they weren't attending rehab, or they weren't finding out a bit more about what had happened to them, what they could do about not having another heart attack.
0: So remember, if you want to lower your risk of heart attack, start by improving your health by giving up smoking, getting some regular physical activity, and sticking to a healthy weight. And if you feel chest pains or other symptoms of a heart attack, call 000 straight away.
1: If you're experiencing chest pain, every minute counts. 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And don't think it's heartburn and don't think it's something else. 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We don't know what it is.

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0: Dwayne, this man's got a deal for us, but we've got to decide real quick, otherwise we'll miss out.
1: What's a yarn?
2: Well, sir, I've got a wonderful family portrait package available. Have you got kids?
1: Yeah, we got four.
2: Well, take a look at these photos. I can do some for you that look just like that, with all these special effects. And all you have to do is pay a $50 deposit and sign up to this agreement, which means you'll pay the rest off, $50 a month.
1: Hang on a second. 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And if we agree to buy anything over $100, we get 10 days to think it over. Cooling off period, I think it's called. And you ain't allowed to call on Sundays either.
0: Dwayne, why is he running away?
1: He was going to rip us off. Those fellas think Aboriginals are fair game.
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2: Number 44.

from the west. Expect lightning, thunder, and wind. Close the curtains to hide from the hurting. 'Cause when the dark clouds start rolling in,

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1: We'll have singing with Mandy. We're going to have a story. We'll have our hot tip, some jokes, and of course, we'll have some fun songs to sing along to. But first, we're going to start with a song.
6: The next song's coming. It's called The Hunter by Lonely Boys.
7: I'm a hunter, I'm a hunter, me probably bush black bala. 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

0: What you are. Are you feeling happy today? Well, if you're happy and you know it, clap your hands. If you're happy and you know it, clap your hands. If you're happy and you know it, then you really ought to show it. If you're happy and you know it, clap your hands. 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Are you feeling a bit grumpy? If you're grumpy and you know it, stomp your feet. If you're grumpy and you know it, stomp your feet. 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If you're grumpy and you know it, stomp your feet. Are you stomping your feet? Oh, are you laughing? If it's funny and you know it, have a laugh. If it's funny and you know it, have a laugh. If it's funny and you know it, then you really ought to show it. If it's funny and you know it, have a laugh. Oh, that was a big laugh, wasn't it? Did you do a big laugh too? I saw some people fishing. Well, let's do a song about fishing. You ready? Can you have a look at your fingers? And we can do some counting too. 1, 2, 3, 4, 5. Once I caught a fish alive. 6, 7, 8, 9, 10. Then I let him go again. Why did you let him go? Because he bit my finger so. Which finger did he bite? This little finger on my right. Oh, it's a bit sad. Give it a kiss. Now we're going to sing some songs about ducks. What are those ducks going to get up to today, do you think? Let's see. Have you got 5 ducks and 5 little fingers? You can pretend your fingers are ducks. 5 little ducks went out one day, over the hills and far away. Mother duck said, quack, quack, quack, quack. But only 4 little ducks came back. 4 little ducks went out one day, over the hills and far away. Mother duck said, quack, quack, quack, quack. But only 3 little ducks came back. Those cheeky little ducks, what are they up to? 3 little ducks went out one day, over the hills and far away. Mother duck said, quack, quack, quack, quack. But only 2 little ducks came back. 2 little ducks went out one day, over the hills and far away. Mother duck said, quack, quack, quack, quack. But only 1 little duck came back. 1 little duck went out one day, over the hills and far away. Mother duck said, quack, quack, quack, quack. But none of her 5 little ducks came back. Uh-oh, here goes Mother duck. She's going to go and find them. Mother duck went on out one day, over the hills and far away. Mother duck said, quack, quack, quack, quack, quack, quack, quack, quack, quack, quack, quack, quack, quack, quack, quack. And all of her 5 little ducks came back. Oh, I'm glad they all came back. Now they're safe. Okay, ready to be a teapot? Teapots can't run away and go over the hills and far away, can they? But they do have a handle. Can you put your hand on your hip and make a handle? And then can you put your other arm up in the sky and bend your hand over like a spout? And you look a bit like a teapot. And if you move your hips, it's like pouring the tea out of the teapot. Okay, here we go. I'm a little teapot, short and stout. Here is my handle, here is my spout. When I get all steamed up, then I shout, tip me over, pour me out. Okay, can you put your hands really, really wide? And can you shut them? We're going to do that again, so open them up. And shut them. Here we go, we'll sing the song. Open, shut them, open, shut them. Give a little clap. Open, shut them, open, shut them. Lay them in your lap. Creep them, creep them, creep them, creep them right up to your chin. Open wide your little mouth, but do not let them in. Roll them, roll them, roll them, roll them, roll them just like this. Shake them, shake them, shake them, shake them. Blow a little kiss. Do you blow kisses to your family sometimes? I certainly do. I just remembered another song about a fish. This one is a slippery fish. Can you make your hand move like a fish? Slippery fish, slippery fish, sliding through the water. 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Oh no! He's been eaten by an octopus. 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Oh no, he's been eaten by a tuna fish. Tuna fish flashing through the water. Tuna fish, tuna fish, go, go, go. Oh no, he's been eaten by a great white shark. Great white shark lurking in the water. 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Humongous whale spouting in the water. 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Pardon me. Oh, that whale did a giant burp, didn't he? Oh my goodness. Shall we play Jack in the Box? Can you sit down really small like a frog and get ready to jump up? Okay, put your hand on your head. I'm going to pretend that's the lid. Here we go. Jack is quiet down in his box until somebody opens a lid. Jack in the Box jumps up like this. He makes me laugh as he wobbles his head. I gently press him down again and say, Jack in the Box, you must go to bed. Shall we do it again? Ready? Sit down like a frog. Put your hand on your head like the lid. Jack is quiet down in his box until somebody opens a lid. Jack in the Box jumps up like this. He makes me laugh as he wobbles his head. I gently press him down again and say, Jack in the Box, you must go to bed. See you, Jack. Off to bed. Okay. You ready to clap? Everybody clap. Everybody sing, la la la la la, bow to your partner, and then you turn around, yippee, hands in the air, rock-a-bye bear, bear's now asleep, shh, shh, shh, bear's now asleep, shh, shh, shh. Everyone's going to sleep. Jack's going to sleep. Now the bear's going to sleep. 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Shall we row, row, row the boat? Okay, last song. Ready? Do you want to row with someone today? Or are you going to row by yourself? You could row with your teddy. Or you could row with your pretend friend. That's what I'm going to do today. I'm going to pretend I'm rowing with someone else. So I'm going to put my hands out and move them in and out like I'm rowing a boat. Here we go. Row, row, row your boat gently down the stream. 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Ah! 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Okay, that's the end of singing for today.
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2: The book that we are reading is called This Is Me by Sally Morgan.
3: This is me. I was born to be everything I can be. I can fly high like a soaring star. I can follow my heart like a shining river. I speak up like a wise bird. I can stand strong like a mighty tree. Like the shimmering sun, I'm proud to belong. Like the magical moon, I dream big dreams. Like a dazzling rainbow, I'm ready to go. This is me. A book by Sally Morgan. I was born to be everything I can be. This is me, a celebration of self-love.

0: Isabella, what's your favourite colour?
1: My favourite colour is purple.
0: Purple. Is there any reasons why you like purple?
1: Yeah.
0: Why?
1: Because my nana's favourite colour is purple.
0: Okay. And do you have a favourite thing to do after school?
1: Yeah.
0: What is that?
1: At the beach.
0: Go to the beach. So you like swimming?
1: Yeah.
0: Yep. And what would be your favourite food?
1: Hungry Jacks.
0: Hungry Jacks. Okay, Hungry Jacks. Okay, nice. And do you want to give a special shout out to anyone? To Mum, Auntie.
1: Yeah.
0: Who?
1: Mum.
0: Okay, big shout out to Mum. Well, thank you for coming on.
1: Hi, Mum.
0: So, Precious, what's your favourite thing to do after school?
2: Play on the iPads.
0: Play on the iPads. And what's your favourite thing on the iPad to do? What's the games?
2: Block Blast. Yeah, that's it.
0: And do you have a favourite colour?
2: Yeah, blue and purple.
0: Blue and purple. Is there any reasons why?
2: No.
0: Just like it?
2: Yeah, I just like it.
0: And do you have a favourite animal?
2: I forgot what these animals are called.
0: Is it a bird?
2: It's a big cat.
0: Big cat, like a lion or a tiger?
2: Nah.
0: No?
2: Like a type like that, but black.
0: Like a panther?
2: Yeah.
0: Panther or a puma?
2: Panther.
0: Big panther? Okay, okay. And what's your favourite food that you like to eat? Is it fruit? Is it apple? Is it McDonald's?
2: It is Macca's.
0: Macca's. All right, and there we have a bit of of what Precious likes and her favorite color and what her favorite food is. And Precious, do you want to say a big shout out to anyone? Do you want to say hello to Mom? Hey, Mom. Or hey, Dad. Or hey, brother, sister.
2: Do I shout it out?
0: You can. You can say, hey, Mom. Or hey, Dad. Or hey, Auntie. Or hey, Nana. Hey, Jamal.
2: Hi, Mom. Hi, Dad.

0: And that song was called Through the Trees by King Stingray.
1: 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This includes fruit and veggies of different colours, textures, and tastes, both fresh and cooked. 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Many children seem to be fussy about eating fruits and veggies. You can help by being a healthy eating role model. If your child sees you eating a wide range of vegetables and fruit, your child is more likely to try them too. Grain foods include bread, pasta, noodles, breakfast cereals, couscous, rice, corn, quinoa, polenta, oats, and barley. These foods give your child the energy that they need to grow, develop, and learn. Grain foods with a low glycemic index, like whole grain pasta and breads, will give your child longer lasting energy and keep them feeling fuller for longer. Key dairy foods are milk, cheese, and yogurt. 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Children aged over 2 can have reduced fat dairy products. If you're thinking of giving your child dairy alternatives, it's best to talk to your pediatrician, GP, or child and family health nurse. Protein. Protein-rich foods include lean meat, fish, chicken, eggs, beans, lentils, chickpeas, tofu, and nuts. These foods are important for your child's growth and muscle development. These foods also contain other useful vitamins and minerals like iron, zinc, vitamin B12, and omega-3 fatty acids. Iron and omega-3 fatty acids from red meat and oily fish are particularly important for your child's brain development and learning. Try to include a few different food groups at every meal and snack. You can have a look at the Illustrated Dietary Guidelines for Children 2 to 3 years and the Illustrated Dietary Guideline for Children 4 to 8 years for more information about daily food portions and recommendations. You can also speak to your dietitian if you have concerns about your child's eating. Healthy drinks, water. Water is the healthiest drink for children. It also is the cheapest. Most tap water is fortified with fluoride for strong teeth too. Foods and drinks to limit. It's best to limit the amount of sometimes food your child eats. This means your child will have more room for healthy everyday foods. Sometime foods include fast food, takeaway, and junk food like hot chips, potato chips, dim sims, pies, burgers, and takeaway pizza. They also include cakes, chocolate, lollies, biscuit, donuts, and pastry. Sometimes foods can be high in salt, saturated fat, and sugar, and low in fiber. Regularly eating these foods can increase the risk of health conditions like childhood obesity and type 2 diabetes. You should also limit your child's sweet drinks. This includes fruit juice, cordials, sports drinks, flavored waters, soft drinks, and flavored milks. Sweet drinks are high in sugar and low in nutrients. Too many sweet drinks can lead to unhealthy weight gain, obesity, and tooth decay. These drinks fill your child up and can make them less hungry for healthy meals. If children regularly have sweet drinks when they're young, it can kick off an unhealthy lifelong habit. Foods and drinks with caffeine aren't recommended for children because caffeine stops the body from absorbing calcium well. Caffeine is also a stimulant, which means it gives children artificial energy. These foods and drinks include coffee, tea, energy drinks, and chocolate. Healthy alternatives for snacks and desserts. It's fine to offer your child snacks, but try to make sure they're healthy. Fruit and vegetables are a good choice. For example, thinly sliced carrot with dips like hummus, guacamole or tzatziki. The same goes for dessert at the end of the meal. Sliced fruit or yogurt are healthy options if you want to serve something special. Try homemade banana bread. Save the seriously sweet stuff like cakes and chocolate for special occasions like birthdays. And that is all for our hot tip. You can check out more hints and hot tips on the Great Start website at education.sa.edu, or you can head to raisingchildren.net.au, which also have a lot of great tips for children as well. And also, if you have any hints and tips that you would like to share, you can also call us up here on 86422422, or you can also message us on our social media, Facebook and Instagram pages. Let's go to another song.

0: Next up, we're going to see what Gnarly's up to from the Dan Sultan album, and then we're going to hear a song, and then we're going to hear some jokes, and then we'll see what's happening around Port Augusta.
1: Gnarly flew for many days. The world was so large and so beautiful. She had seen the tallest mountains and the deepest valleys. She had seen dry deserts and rainy forests. As she flew, she became quite lost in a thick fog. All around her was grey. She couldn't see anything except mist and clouds. Then, from deep in the mist and clouds, she heard music. She flew towards the sound, and there, on the top of a large mountain, she saw a baby panda. She flew down and said hello and learned that the dancing panda's name was Yaya. "I like to dance," said Gnarly. "Can you teach me?" Yaya said, "This is the dragon dance, and when it's done properly, it is so beautiful. But my feet are too clumsy, so I can't do it or teach you." Gnarly said again, "Please keep trying. I like it." Yaya smiled and said, "Do you really?" And Gnarly said, "Yeah, I like it a lot. I never learned to dance, but I would like to try. I just don't know if I can with my crooked wing." But Yaya gave her a big hug and said, "We can all dance. Clumsy feet or crooked wings, dancing is for everyone.

0: It's time for jokes.
1: Okay. Knock, knock.
2: Who's there?
1: They.
2: They who?
1: They see me rolling.
3: Knock, knock.
2: Who's there?
0: Whoop, whoop.
2: Whoop, whoop, who?
0: Whoop, whoop.
2: It's the sound of a police. Whoop, whoop. It's the sound of a police.
1: What do you call a dancing lion? Lion.
0: What?
1: Dandelion.
3: Why did the toilet paper get stuck in the middle of the road?
1: Why?
3: Because it got stuck in the crack.
1: Oh.
0: Knock, knock.
2: Who's there?
0: Dance.
2: Dance who?
0: Dance monkey.
3: What did the alligator say when you were leaving?
2: What?
3: See you later, alligator.
0: If you have any jokes you would like to share, you can call us up and share them with us. It's time to see what's coming up in Port Augusta.
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0: 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And this happens on Tuesdays from 10:30 a.m. till 12 p.m. at the Salvation Army, 1 to 96 Carlton Parade, Port Augusta. 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And on Fridays, 12:45 p.m. till 2:15 p.m. Port Augusta West Primary School, 46 Mildred Street, Port Augusta. For more information, call 0448 400 853.
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1: Bye.
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1: Bye-bye.
7: Can you put your hands over your eyes? Where are the children? Where are the children? Here they are, here they are. We had fun at Way to Play, we had fun at Way to Play. It's time to say goodbye. It's time to say goodbye. Okay, have a great week. Catch you next time.
1: Goodbye.
3: Goodbye.
1: Bye-bye.
3: Goodbye.
6: Anyone else want to say goodbye? Say goodbye.

0: Hi, this is Aaron Pedersen for RAD, recording artists, actors and athletes against drink driving. Everyone loves a good time, good friends, some music and maybe a few drinks. But when you're having a good time, don't allow yourself or your friends to take that good time on the road, behind the wheel or even on foot. The road's no place for anyone who's been drinking. Before you go out, arrange a designated driver who won't drink or plan to stay the night. Remember, friends don't let friends drink drive.
1: Dwayne, this man's got a deal for us, but we've got to decide real quick, otherwise we'll miss out.
2: What's the yarn?
3: Well, sir, I've got a wonderful family portrait package available. Have you got kids?
2: Yeah, we got four.
3: Well, take a look at these photos. I can do some for you that look just like that, with all these special effects. And all you have to do is pay a $50 deposit and sign up to this agreement, which means you'll pay the rest off, $50 a month.
2: 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And you ain't allowed to call on Sundays either.
1: Dwayne, why's he running away?
2: He was going to rip us off. Those fellas think Aboriginals are fair game.
4: For more information on your rights or to report unfair trading, call the National Indigenous Consumer Hotline, 1300 303 143. 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
1: 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Oh, thanks, hon. 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

0: Hey sis, you okay?
1: It's my mate. I'm worried about her. Keeps getting herself into trouble.
0: Drinking too much is a problem for many young people. 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
1: Your life, your culture, you choose.
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Hello there, countrymen. This is me, Mary G, the big black queen of the Kimberley. And I have just visited them very good-looking deadly fellas on the website How Is Your Sugar? That's www.howisyoursugar.com.au. There's some people there with stories about living well with diabetes. And you lovely black women out there, you might even find yourself a lovely diabetic man on the Facebook fan page. And there's lots of other surprises too. It's worth a visit if you've got diabetes or if you're a health worker. Look after yourself. This is an opportunity. Make yourself better, what a year. I know all our black people are sweet, but we're going to fix ourselves up too.

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4: Shh.

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I'm an Aboriginal Community Education Officer at Augusta Park Primary School. 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
2: And yes, ladies and gentlemen, you're tuning in to the Straight Out Show here with Dre, and we're going to have you a very amazing show. But yes, we're going to be tuning you through about 3 to 5. So sit back, relax, and enjoy some amazing music. And yeah, but before I like to start, I'd just like to acknowledge all the elders out there. Hopefully they're having a wonderful day. Hopefully they keep teaching us about our culture so we can keep learning and so we can keep passing it on. Enjoy, ladies and gentlemen, and always remember to stay deadly.

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0: You know, my sister got a new mobile phone a while back, and she ended up paying way more than she thought she would. You should have seen her face when she got her first bill. I want a phone for myself, but no way do I want to get caught like my sister. What are the things I should check?
1: Before you sign up for a mobile phone contract, it's important that you fully understand what's included and what's not. Make sure you ask lots of questions and you get all the information you need. First, find out if you have reception in your area. Ask around the community to make sure other people using the same phone provider aren't having any problems. You don't want to get your phone home and find it doesn't work at all. Then find out exactly how much you have to pay so you don't get caught out like your sister. Ask, what is the minimum cost of the plan each month, including the handset? Make sure you know what you'll have to pay if you need to end the contract early. Ask what's included in the plan you're signing up to, how much data or internet use, whether social media is included, and how many texts and calls are included each month. 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Also, think about whether you want to get a contract at all, or whether a prepaid mobile would suit your use and budget better. 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

0: Brittany, before you go, there's something I want you to have.
1: Oh, it's beautiful. But wait a minute, isn't this...
0: Yeah, yes it is.
1: But I thought the old lady dropped it into the ocean in the air.
0: Well, baby, I went down and got it for you.
1: Aw, you shouldn't have.

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1: Hey, brother. I want to have a word with you.
2: Me? What do you want?
1: I want you to think about the way you treat women.
2: What do you mean?
1: Those young fellas are watching what you do.
2: So?
1: It's important for them and our community they grow up to respect women. 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If you don't show respect, they won't learn to show respect.
3: 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Spoken by L. Forrester, J. Blair and I. Clark.

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pendi manambar ajo mula jangka hkcomplaints.gov/.gov.au

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I'm the Family Partnerships Coordinator at the Smith Family in Port Augusta, and you're listening to Umawarra 89.1 FM. Have a good day.

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0: Modernised telecommunications law, that's the call from a Senate inquiry after a series of network outages led to 000 failures. Police praise community members who came to the aid of children stabbed in the Blue Mountains. And on a lighter note, two First Nations contestants make it through to the Voice Grand Finale. Kapu Kubil, Karen Durante with NRS News, coming to you from the lands of the Yuggera and Turrbal peoples. Australia's telecommunication laws need to be overhauled. That's what a Senate inquiry report into the 000 crisis is calling for. It's made 11 recommendations, which includes mandating domestic roaming and introducing minimum performance and reliability standards. Green Senator Sarah Hanson-Young chaired the inquiry. She says the federal government needs to make some important changes.
1: We need an entire overhaul of the laws and regulations that govern Australia's telecommunications, particularly when it comes to mobile phones. So we're recommending that the government do a root and branch review of the Telecommunications Act to bring it up to speed, to make it fit for today's age.
0: Before we go on, just a warning, this story contains content that may cause distress. New South Wales police believe Good Samaritans have helped save the lives of two children in the Blue Mountains yesterday. Police allege a 42-year-old mother killed her 5-year-old son before stabbing two other children and herself. The children are in critical but stable conditions in Sydney Hospital. The mother is also in hospital with stab wounds.
2: I think anyone in society would be horrified being confronted by those things. In fact, there were some Good Samaritans who came past that scene first and alerted police, and as I understand, went to the trouble of life-saving techniques with these kids.
0: That's Peter McKenna, the Deputy Commissioner of New South Wales Police. And if this story has raised any issues with you, you can call 13 Yarn on 139276. Having a conversation about dementia can help reduce the stigma surrounding the condition. That's the message this Dementia Action Week. Close to 500,000 Australians live with the condition, and Dementia Australia says a national conversation about it would help others understand it. Dementia Australia's Nikki Gilbertson has told National Radio News all Australians have a role to play.
3: Don't wait for the right words or the right moment to start that conversation. It's really important that we reach out and connect people who are impacted by dementia and provide that support to people at a time when they need it most.
0: An Aboriginal rapper's reinvention of an Aussie classic, Down Under, has secured him a final spot in The Voice.
4: Given everything I got, pour out my heart on the stage, and they ask him where I'm from.
0: That's just part of young Miller's semi-final performance. He'll be joined by 15-year-old Torres Strait Islander singer Dasha Alder. Two other contestants have qualified for the finals, with the winner to be announced on Sunday on the Seven reality TV show. To sports news now, and Collingwood star Nick Daicos is expected to dominate the Brownlow medal count tonight in Melbourne. He's expected to go one better after finishing second in the voting for the AFL's highest individual honour last year. Other players who are expected to gain some votes include Geelong's Bailey Smith, Bulldogs captain Marcus Bontempelli, and Carlton's Patrick Cripps. Now let's check the weather on your country tomorrow. Rabubi Broome, mostly sunny, 32. Baldy Perth, sunny and 22. Tandanya Adelaide, sunny 20. Nam Melbourne, sunny and 17. Partly cloudy and 17 for Nipaluna Hobart. On Ngunnawal and Ngambri country or Canberra, cloudy and 16. Showers increasing and a top of 19 on Gadigal country, Sydney. Magajan, Brisbane, mostly sunny, 28. Partly cloudy and 28 for Gimoy, Cairns. Heading across to the Territory and Gurrumbala, Darwin, 33 and sunny conditions forecast. And Mbatha, Alice Springs, mostly sunny, 32. And Waibeni, Thursday Island, mostly sunny and a top of 29. And that's the latest NRS news.

gentlemen, who would love that so much. 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They can't stop, won't stop. 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Let me hear it, yeah?

is Benny Peters from Benny and the 509ers. Collard Greens and Gravy. Three Kings. This is a shout out to people who listen to Mama Sings the Blues.

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And I said, Mom, what are you listening to? And she said, Murray Country on Triple A.

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0: 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I'm from Waka Waka, Kabi Kabi, and you're listening to AAA Murray Country.
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